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1: Southland Co-op members, don't miss your chance to have your say. 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
1: 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There are important topics on the agenda this year, including bylaw changes, and your vote matters. 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It's your co-op. Be part of it at the annual general meeting on Tuesday, June 16th.
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1: Good morning, I'm Michael Ball with your 98CKHD information update. A woman who was the subject of a recent missing person investigation in Regina has been found dead. Following a search which spanned several days, Camille Hilderman, the 35-year-old, found dead by investigators on June 10th near Highway 11, northwest of Regina. Representatives of Regina's Globe Theater appeared before the Federal Heritage Committee regarding a recent student matinee performance on the play Little Red Warrior and his lawyer. The discussion comes weeks after a group of Regina students left in the middle of the show due to the play's adult themes, reportedly taking teachers by surprise. The section of the play in question involves a performer pole dancing in drag. Saskatchewan Conservative MP Kevin Waugh, member of the Standing Committee on Canadian Heritage, asked the Globe if there was a misunderstanding about the age of the students. What your question is addressing is the idea of cultural diversity, diversity of communities, and diversity of ideas, said Jennifer Bruin of the Globe. And with construction season underway across the province, officials urging drivers to slow down and stay alert as work zones become a daily part of commutes. Drivers are reminded to obey all posted speed limits, follow signage, and watch for flag personnel in both urban and highway work zones. On average, 190 collisions occur annually in the province in those work zones, resulting in 38 injuries and one death, according to the SGI data from 2020 to 2024. That's your information update. I'll have sports next.
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1: Canadian receiver Ke'Andre Smith had a pair of receiving touchdowns as he helped the Hamilton Tiger Cats beat the Winnipeg Blue Bombers 37-27, spoiling the Bombers' season opener. Both teams are now 1-1. Tonight, Toronto plays Montreal. Your Rough Riders host BC on Saturday at 5. Still tickets available for that one. The Carolina Hurricanes are one win away from their second ever Stanley Cup championship. Andrei Svechnikov scored a pair of goals. The Hurricanes topped the Golden Knights 4-2 to take a 3-2 lead. Off the ice, Nikita Kucherov beat out a crowded field to win the Hart Trophy as the league's MVP. According to sources, Oilers defenseman Darnell Nurse has agreed to waive his no-trade clause. He wants a change of scenery and has submitted a list of 3-5 teams. World Cup kicked off yesterday. Mexico blanked South Africa 2-0. Korea Republic 2 and Czechia 1. Canada opens up in Toronto against Bosnia-Herzegovina today. With your sports, I'm Ballsy.
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1: 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Mix of sun and cloud today, 30% chance of showers this afternoon, a north wind at 20 gusting up to 60 near noon, and a high of 18 tonight. The wind will still be blowing out of the northwest up to 60 kilometers an hour for a good chunk of the night. Low of 6, slight chance of showers. Tomorrow, mix of sun and cloud and a high of 20. And that's your information update.
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7: Just after 6, it's Jeff Hayes with the City Boys' biggest variety. Well, seating is almost complete. Weekend weather looking good. More details coming up on number 1.

Hit Radio 98 CKHD, at Assiniboia's biggest variety on a fantastic Friday. It's Jeff Hayes from the Westrum Lumber Studio. Are you ready for the weekend? It's looking good. Mostly sunny with temps in the lower 20s. Nice and comfy. 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

Jovi. Hit Radio 98 CKHD. It's the Set of Boya's biggest variety. Jeff Hayes in the morning, getting ready for the weekend. Hey, looking at the weekly crop report, provincially, seeding is at 93% complete. That's a nice little increase of 13% from last week. However, they say that's still behind the 5- and 10-year average of 97%. West Central area almost done, followed closely by the Southwest region, almost done as well at 97%. For those that aren't quite done, the weekend looking pretty good to get things complete. We'll have your weather details in just a moment. Here's Kim Mitchell, 98 CKHD.

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3: weather. Partly sunny today. We could see a shower pop up this afternoon on the breezy side as well. High of 18, much the same for tonight. Winds will die. Saturday, mostly on the sunny side, a high of 20 for Sunday. Nice day with sunshine and a high reaching 24 degrees.

Hit Radio, 98 CKHD with the Little Boy's biggest variety. Jeff Hayes with a whole slate of summer events coming up. One we want to mention to you is the Rock Glen Main Street Dance coming up on June the 27th. That's going to be a lot of fun. They have the group Detour playing. It's Main Street Rock Glen starting at 9 o'clock. This will be going rain or shine. So hope you can make it out for that. $30 for adults, 13 to 18, $15 kids 12 and under free. And minors must be accompanied by an adult. Hey, they'll have a midnight lunch with some hot doggies available as well. And bring your own lawn chair if you prefer as well. This is a fundraiser for the Rock Glen 100th anniversary celebration. 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

Randall Nova from Hit Radio 98 CKHD. A Slater Boy's biggest variety. Jeff Hayes in the morning. FIFA World Cup has begun. Opening match yesterday, Mexico shuts out South Africa 2-0. Canada plays Bosnia-Herzegovina tonight in Toronto. I don't often watch basketball, but I am watching these finals a little bit. I caught a little bit of the Knicks-Spurs game the other night, and I saw that the Spurs are winning handily. The Spurs were up 29 points at one point in that game. Did you see how people just went nuts at MSG? The Knicks, the biggest comeback in NBA history from being down 29 points to win that game. 3-1 series lead. The Knicks can win their first championship since 1973 with a victory in San Antonio tomorrow night. Blue Jays host the Yankees for a weekend series beginning tonight. And don't forget tomorrow, it's the home opener for the Riders at Mosaic as they unfurl the 2025 Grey Cup Championship banner. And they will be hosting Nathan Rourke and the BC Lions in their home opener. Go Riders! And Rod Peterson has his sports commentary for you this morning at around 7:50. We'll see what's on his mind. Here's REO Speedwagon. 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
1: Good morning, I'm Michael Ball with your 98 CKHD information update. A woman who was the subject of a recent missing person investigation in Regina has been found dead. Following a search which spanned several days, Camille Hilderman, the 35-year-old, found dead by investigators on June 10th near Highway 11, northwest of Regina. Representatives of Regina's Globe Theater appeared before the Federal Heritage Committee regarding a recent student matinee performance on the play Little Red Warrior and his lawyer. The discussion comes weeks after a group of Regina students left in the middle of the show due to the play's adult themes, reportedly taking teachers by surprise. The section of the play in question involves a performer pole dancing in drag. Saskatchewan Conservative of MP Kevin Waugh, member of the Standing Committee on Canadian Heritage, asked the Globe if there was a misunderstanding about the age of the students. What your question is addressing is the idea of cultural diversity, diversity of communities, and diversity of ideas, said Jennifer Bruin of the Globe. And with construction season underway across the province, officials urging drivers to slow down and stay alert as work zones become a daily part of commutes. Drivers are reminded to obey all posted speed limits, follow signage, and watch for flag personnel in both urban and highway work zones. On average, 190 collisions occur annually in the province in those work zones, resulting in 38 injuries and one death, according to the SGI data from 2020 to 2024. That's your information update. I'll have sports next.
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1: Canadian receiver Ke'Andre Smith had a pair of receiving touchdowns as he helped the Hamilton Tiger Cats beat the Winnipeg Blue Bombers 37-27, spoiling the Bombers' season opener. Both teams are now 1-1. Tonight, Toronto plays Montreal. Your Rough Riders host BC on Saturday at 5. Still tickets available for that one. The Carolina Hurricanes are one win away from their second ever Stanley Cup championship. Andrei Svechnikov scored a pair of goals. The Hurricanes topped the Golden Knights 4-2 to take a 3-2 lead. Off the ice, Nikita Kucherov beat out a crowded field to win the Hart Trophy as the league's MVP. According to sources, Oilers defenseman Darnell Nurse has agreed to waive his no-trade clause. He wants a change of scenery and has submitted a list of 3-5 teams. World Cup kicked off yesterday. Mexico blanked South Africa 2-0. Korea Republic 2 and Czechia 1. Canada opens up in Toronto against Bosnia-Herzegovina today. With your sports, I'm Ballsy.
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1: 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Mix of sun and cloud today, 30% chance of showers this afternoon, a north wind at 20 gusting up to 60 near noon, and a high of 18 tonight. The wind will still be blowing out of the northwest up to 60 kilometers an hour for a good chunk of the night. Low of 6, slight chance of showers. Tomorrow, mix of sun and cloud and a high of 20. And that's your information update.
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5: Hey, good morning to you. It's the world-famous Steve Hurricane Huber on location for Voyager Gold right here in Assiniboia. Prince of Wales Center underway at 9 a.m. this morning. That's when things open up, right through till 4 o'clock this afternoon, both today and tomorrow. Ethan Simple is in town. He's from Saskatoon, and he is the president of Voyager Gold, and he's a precious metal buyer. That's what makes it nice. Nice thing about dealing with Ethan is you get to deal directly with the smelter, which cuts out the middleman, which puts a little extra cash in your jeans. So if you got some old broken jewelry, gold, silver, maybe you have some of that dental gold. They always love that. But mostly most people have gold coins or silver from days gone by, broken, forgotten jewelry in the back of the jewelry box. We've all been there. We've all done that. Maybe some old wedding rings you know no longer need. Maybe you have some engagement rings. I think I've had a few of those over the years. Ethan's here, and he would love to see you this morning. Everything gets underway at 9 a.m. Prince of Wales Center. Absolutely free to get into. Bring your stuff and come on by and see him. You don't even need an appointment. He'll just make it work for you, okay? It's quick. It's informative. No pressure, and he does everything right in front of your eyes. And then, of course, he can make an offer with absolutely no pressure, no obligation, and no appointment. Again, no appointment necessary. He's in town from Saskatoon for a couple days, today and tomorrow, 9 a.m. to 4 p.m. both days at the Prince of Wales Centers, where you're going to find him right here in Assiniboia. Yeah, Voyager Gold and the Precious Metal Roadshow right here in Assiniboia.
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9: Just after 7, Jeff Hayes with Assiniboia's biggest variety. 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

Schultz. 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Jeff Hayes in the morning. Hey, just did a checkup on what happened Wednesday at the 121 Steakhouse and Lounge. The set of Boys Kinsman Club's Chase the Ace draw. Still no winner. 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Bill Seal gave it a shot. Won $2,700. Which isn't bad, nothing to sneeze at, but no ace of spades was drawn. So next week, the jackpot is almost at $53,000. 23 cards are left in the deck. I didn't think it would last this long. Here's No Doubt, Don't Speak, 98 CKHD.

Now, this is for the little ones, six and under. The older siblings are welcome. It's a $5 entry fee for anyone three and older. Children two and under are absolutely free. They're going to have the bubbles flying, snow cones free with admission, and hot dogs free with admission. This is a fundraiser for the Assiniboia Early Childhood Coalition. So go take the kids, have some fun, enjoy the weather. Here's Jefferson Starship, 98 CKHD.

Cinnaboy's biggest variety, hit radio 98 CKHD, the world famous Steve Hurricane here with you. It's Friday, getting set for the weekend. Voyager Gold is in town this morning, starting at 9 a.m. right through till 4 o'clock today. Prince of Wales Centers, we're going to find him, the POW. Our good friend Ethan Simple is in town, and he's a precious metal buyer out of Saskatoon, so it's nice to have a local guy in on this. And yeah, he does things a little bit differently. He is the smelter as well, so he cuts out the middleman. He's the president of the company, so he doesn't have to pay an employee to drive around and check out these little communities like Assiniboia. He's here to do it on his own, so he saves a little bit of money, and that, of course, affects the bottom line of what he can offer you for some of that gold. If you've got broken gold, maybe jewelry from years gone by and back in the old jewelry box there, he'd love to talk to you. Gold coins, silver coins,

0: whatever you got, man. He would love to see it. And again, well, he uses a variety of tools and tests, so it makes it a little bit nicer. And of course, he can be right up front with you and show you right in front of your own eyes what you have. A lot of people find out they have better quality gold and silver than what they were expecting, okay? So again, old forgotten jewelry from the back of the jewelry box, broken chains, maybe some earrings you didn't like, or maybe grandma left you something you just don't care for. Turn it into cash. You know what that gold's worth an ounce? It's crazy right now. Come by and see. 9 o'clock this morning is when the doors are open for Precious Metals. And of course, Voyager Gold, the Precious Metals Roadshow, right here in Assiniboia. 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
12: For today, a slight risk of an afternoon shower. Now it's going to be on the windy side again. High of 18 degrees, partly cloudy, chance of shower. Those winds will die down this evening, down to 6 degrees. Pleasant weekend ahead, mostly on the sunny side throughout. Tomorrow, a high of 20 degrees for Sunday in the sunshine. Looking for a high of 24.

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0: 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You may remember him from the movie Field of Dreams. Timothy Busfield is 69 today. Sports announcer Marv Albert, if you remember him, is 85 today. Supermodel Adriana Lima is 45. This bunny is having a birthday, and no, it's not Bugs, but the drummer of Cheap Trick, Bun E. Carlos. Bun E. is 75 today. From Kids in the Hall, Scott Thompson is 57, and with the FIFA World Cup going on, how appropriate. Canadian soccer superstar Christine Sinclair is 43 today. Those are the celebrity birthdays brought to you by Cal Tire. It's Kelly Clarkson, 98 CKHD.

It's Assiniboia's biggest variety hit radio, 98CKHD. Steve Hurricane Huber with you. Good morning to you. Hey, you know what? 9 o'clock this morning, Voyager Gold and the Precious Metal Roadshow is right here at Assiniboia, Prince of Wales Center. You are invited to come check things out. And of course, it's free to attend right here again at the POW, 9 a.m. to 4 o'clock, both today and on Saturday. No appointment is required. And of course, Ethan Simple's in town. He's the president of Voyager Gold. And of course, he's a precious metal buyer. He's from Saskatoon, so that makes it nice, right? Right here in our backyard almost. You can deal directly with him because he's the smelter and the president, which saves him a lot of money when he travels around. He's not paying someone else or a couple other people to be out there doing these deals. He's doing it himself, and it cuts out the middleman, giving a little more money into your pocket. Typically, he can offer a little bit more than the others can, okay? So he uses a variety of tools and tests, and he does it right there in front of your eyes, and you can get to see what quality of gold is. He's said so many times, people thought they had a lower quality. He does the test, and is like, nah, actually, you got really good stuff here. So don't worry about what it looks like. It's just what you have for quality. That's basically all they care about, okay? So did you know over the world's, half the world's annual gold harvest comes from recycled gold? I had no idea until just a few days ago about that. So interesting to hear. That's why they're always in this area looking for gold and silver coins or silver. Maybe you got some old flatware. Maybe granny left you something you didn't like. Now's the time. Turn that into cash. If you don't want the prices on this stuff, looks like it's crazy. Gold is over the top insane right now. So again, broken or forgotten jewelry from the back of the jewelry box, that type of stuff, okay? Dental gold. Oh my, if you have some of that, bring it on down. It's quick, it's informative, no pressure, no obligation. He does all the testing right in front of you. On today, 9 a.m. to 4 o'clock, right here at the Prince of Wales Center in Assiniboia.

Ottawa's biggest variety hit radio, 98 CKHD. He performed at the FIFA opening concert. It's Bryan Adams. Speaking of concerts, hey, we're not that far away, less than a month now, from Country Thunder. That is happening July 9th through the 12th over in Craven. Lady Wilson, Riley Green, Creed. CountryThunder.com for more details and tickets. 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
1: A couple of three or more thoughts entering the weekend. Number one, not going to lie, the number one item on my mind sports-wise is Saturday's home opener for the Rough Riders as they welcome the BC Lions in a rematch of last year's West Division Final. The game itself will be delicious, but as you know, I enjoy the game within the game. For instance, Rider quarterback Trevor Harris is already 8th all-time in passing in Saskatchewan, and he enters the game 250 yards back of the throwing Samoan Joe Paupau for 7th. Meanwhile, on the other side, BC's Nathan Rourke is also 8th in all-time passing for BC, and 334 yards behind Paupau for 7th there. Wild. Number two, BC averaged 430 yards per game offense last season, and that was just the first season under new head coach Buck Pierce. Riders better be ready. Meanwhile, Buck's 11 wins in BC as a rookie coach are second only to Mike Benavides' 13 back in 2012. The 11 tie in with Don Matthews and Wally Buono for second on the list for first-year Lions coaches. And number three, when it comes to sports betting and picking, sometimes you're the windshield and sometimes you're the bug. I was 0 for 2 on my Thursday picks. Winnipeg lost 37-27 to Hamilton in the CFL, while the Vegas Golden Knights got smoked 4-2 in Carolina in Game 5 of the Stanley Cup Final. Now the Knights face elimination Sunday night at home. Thank God I don't put money on those picks. But you can't get a hit if you don't step into the batter's box. That's today's Rod Peterson commentary.
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1: Good morning, I'm Michael Ball with your 98 CKHD information update. A woman who was the subject of a recent missing person investigation in Regina has been found dead. Following a search which spanned several days, Camille Hilderman, the 35-year-old, found dead by investigators on June 10th near Highway 11, northwest of Regina. Representatives of Regina's Globe Theater appeared before the Federal Heritage Committee regarding a recent student matinee performance on the play Little Red Warrior and his lawyer. The discussion comes weeks after a group of Regina students left in the middle of the show due to the play's adult themes, reportedly taking teachers by surprise. The section of the play in question involves a performer pole dancing in drag. Saskatchewan Conservative of MP Kevin Waugh, member of the Standing Committee on Canadian Heritage, asked the Globe if there was a misunderstanding about the age of the students. What your question is addressing is the idea of cultural diversity, diversity of communities, and diversity of ideas, said Jennifer Bruin of the Globe. And with construction season underway across the province, officials urging drivers to slow down and stay alert as work zones become a daily part of commutes. Drivers are reminded to obey all posted speed limits, follow signage, and watch for flag personnel in both urban and highway work zones. On average, 190 collisions occur annually in the province in those work zones, resulting in 38 injuries and one death, according to the SGI data from 2020 to 2024. That's your information update. I'll have sports next.
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1: Canadian receiver Keandre Smith had a pair of receiving touchdowns as he helped the Hamilton Tiger Cats beat the Winnipeg Blue Bombers 37-27, spoiling the Bombers' season opener. Both teams are now 1-1. Tonight, Toronto plays Montreal. Your Rough Riders host BC on Saturday at 5. Still tickets available for that one. The Carolina Hurricanes are one win away from their second-ever Stanley Cup championship. Andrei Svechnikov scored a pair of goals. The Hurricanes topped the Golden Knights 4-2 to take a 3-2 lead. Off the ice, Nikita Kucherov beat out a crowded field to win the Hart Trophy as the league's MVP. According to sources, Oilers defenseman Darnell Nurse has agreed to waive his no-trade clause. He wants a change of scenery and has submitted a list of 3 to 5 teams. World Cup kicked off yesterday. Mexico blank South Africa 2-0. Korea Republic 2 and Czechia 1. Canada opens up in Toronto against Bosnia-Herzegovina today. With your sports, I'm Ballsy.
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1: Time now for your 98 CKHD Farm Forecast. Mix of sun and cloud today, 30% chance of showers this afternoon. A north wind at 20 gusting up to 60 near noon and a high of 18 tonight. The wind will still be blowing out of the northwest up to 60 kilometers an hour for a good chunk of the night. Low of 6, slight chance of showers. Tomorrow, mix of sun and cloud and a high of 20. And that's your information update.
7: Thank you very much, Michael Ball. It's Steve Huber with you. Good morning. Hey, Voyager Gold, the precious metal roadshow. It's right here in Assiniboia, underway at 9 a.m. this morning, right through till 4 o'clock. That is today and tomorrow. The Prince of Wales Center is where you're going to find it, right here in Assiniboia. No appointment necessary. And, of course, Ethan Simple, he's here in town. He's a precious metal buyer. And this is a neat thing about Ian. He's also the president of the company, and you get to deal directly with him because he's also the smelter. So that cuts out that middleman stuff. You know, sometimes these companies have to hire other people to travel around, and they got to take and get it smelted. Oh, my goodness. He's the smelter, and he's going to take good care of you here this morning. It'll hopefully save a little bit of money on his end, and that can be passed along to you and what can be offered. Okay, he uses a variety of tools and tests. It's no hocus pocus. It's done right in front of you. You can actually see the quality of gold you have. And it's amazing how many times people have told me over the years their gold is actually a better quality than what they were told. So it does happen quite a bit, all right? So bring it on down. Did you know half the world's annual gold harvest comes from recycled gold? I had no idea. I just assumed there's a bunch of people maybe out in BC somewhere with, you know, panning in the water in the river, along the edge of the river, and pickaxes, and, you know, places like Deadwood, South Dakota, all that fun stuff. Well, no, they have to get a lot of it from recycled gold, and that's what he's looking for. Any old forgotten jewelry from the back of your jewelry box, maybe a broken chain or something like that, an old engagement ring, I think I got a few of those laying around, and maybe some old wedding rings, or you name it, broken chains, whatever you got, it's a value to him. Bring it in. Gold, silver, coins, whatever you got. Even dental gold. Oh my, if you have some of that, that is some good stuff. All right, so it's easy to do. It's quick. It's informative. No pressure. And he does everything right in front of your eyes. It can offer, make an offer with absolutely no pressure, no obligation. And of course, once again, no appointment necessary. Underway at 9 a.m. this morning right here at the Prince of Wales Center in Assiniboia.
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11: Just after 8, it's Jeff Hayes with Assiniboia's biggest variety. Get ready for a hotter climate. El Nino has begun. More details on number 1.

Kiss. And Heaven's on Fire. It's Hit Radio 98 CKHD, playing a set of Boya's biggest variety. Jeff Hayes in the morning. Well, they're saying El Nino has officially begun, and they say that could intensify into a very strong, or what they've called a super El Nino. We've talked about this before, but it's already starting to take effect, and that's going to cause major shifts in global weather patterns and an even hotter climate. The Climate Prediction Center is saying that this has a 63% chance of becoming very, very strong and one of the largest El Nino events in the historical record going back to 1950. And I think we all know what it means when an El Nino pops up. Warmer than average conditions, and those conditions are typically seen from the northern U.S. to western Canada and Alaska. Now, that doesn't mean in the winter we won't get some cold weather, but it looks like we could be in store for a mild winter. And as long as we get the precipitation, I'm okay with that. I don't need minus 40. Hot and cold, it's Katy Perry, 98 CKHD.

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Jeff Hayes in the morning is 98 CKHD. Just in time for Stampede season, we're going to be giving somebody a huge feast. Enough for 20 people. 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

0: 4 o'clock. Prince of Wales Center is where you're going to find him today and tomorrow. He's here, no appointment necessary. And of course, Ethan Simple is the president of Voyager Gold. He's a precious metal buyer out of Saskatoon. He's here in town. And the nice thing about Ethan is he's actually the smelter, so it cuts out the middleman. You know, a lot of these companies have to pay people to drive around, stay in hotels, and they have to have usually two or three people there. Well, Ethan kind of takes care of it himself, okay? Cuts out the middleman. And what that does, it makes it a little more attractive on his end when he makes an offer to you, okay? So he's using a variety of tools and tests, no hocus pocus, which is really nice. And he can actually show you what your gold quality is, or your silver, whatever you're bringing in. He'll do all these different tests on it, and that way you know you can get the highest possible quality. And of course, on top of that, you get the highest bid for your money, right? The offer. It's all about the offer, right? Don't worry about what it looks like. Just bring it on in. He looks for anything like broken gold chains. Maybe you bought something. Years later, you're going, what was I thinking? Maybe you inherited something from old granny there, and she'd love it if you turned it into cash. I guarantee it. If you don't wear it, turn it into cash. That's what they always say. And maybe you got something broken from years gone by. Maybe you did unwanted jewelry, maybe an old wedding ring or something like that. It is worth money. If it's gold or silver, oh my goodness. And the price of gold, if you looked at it lately, it's insane. I always thought it was nuts when it was like $1,800 an ounce or $2,000 an ounce. It's north of $5,000, maybe even six now. It's crazy. So again, broken gold, dental gold. Oh my goodness. If you have some of that, you bring that stuff on in here. It's quick. It's informative. No pressure. Does everything again right in front of your eyes so you can see it. A lot of the time people find out they have better quality items than what you were thinking. So hey, come on by down. 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It's absolutely no pressure, no obligation, and no appointment necessary. Underway at 9 o'clock this morning, right through till 4 o'clock at the Prince of Wales Center. 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

Sunnyboy, a weekend weather. A slight chance of a shower today. It's going to be on the breezy side. Otherwise, we'll just see a few clouds. High of 18. Winds will dissipate this evening down to 6. And a nice weekend ahead. Mostly sunny tomorrow. The high 20. And for your Sunday, more sun and a high of 24.

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It's the Odds. 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Summertime almost upon us, and here in town, summer day camps are back. Registration is now open for both summer day camps and swimming lessons. Campers, lots of fun stuff. They've got a number of themed weeks. One's all about sports, another under the sea, one's on outer space, just to mention a few. Keep in mind, the camp provides snacks, water, sunscreen, and bug spray. And for the kids registering in swimming lessons, staff will safely escort them to and from their lessons. So that is nice to know. But keep in mind, space is limited. Details and to register, just go to assiniboia.net. Christopher Cross, Ride Like the Wind. 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

0: 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Steve Hurricane Huber with you. Good morning to Voyager Gold, Precious Metal Roadshow. It's here in Assiniboia today and tomorrow, 9 a.m. to 4 p.m., and you'll find at the Prince of Wales Center. That's where the radio station is. POW, main floor. Can't miss it, okay? No appointment is required. And, of course, Ethan Simple, he's the president of Voyager Gold. He's in town. He's also a precious metal buyer. And then the nice thing about that, he's also the smelter. So with him doing all that, it kind of cuts out the middle guy. A lot of these companies, they have to hire people to go out on the road for a few days, and they have to get hotel rooms and all that fun stuff. Well, he kind of cuts all that out because he does it all himself. Makes it nice. Did you know half of the world's annual gold harvest comes from recycled gold? It's crazy to think about that, but I just assume there's a bunch of people with pickaxes in the mountains or along the edge of a river somewhere with one of those panning for gold things, whatever those are called. Yeah, no, apparently that's not how it works, man. It's they look for the recycled gold, and that's what it's all about. So bring in any gold, coins, silver, whatever you have, broken, forgotten jewelry from the back of your jewelry box, dental gold. Oh, my. If you got some dental gold from somewhere along the line, you bring that on in. It's quick. It's informative. No pressure. And he does everything right in front of the eyes, all these different tests and stuff. And then he can make you an offer with absolutely no pressure, no obligation, and no appointment necessary. Underway today and tomorrow, 9 a.m. to 4 p.m., Prince of Wales Center, right here in Assiniboia.
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0: Little Boy's Biggest Variety, Hit Radio 98 CKHD. Steve Hurricane Huber with you Friday morning. Good morning to you. Yeah, today's the big day. Today and tomorrow, Voyager Gold and the Precious Metals Roadshow is right here in Assiniboia. Prince of Wales Center is where you're going to find everything just a few minutes from now, 9 a.m. That's right, Ethan Simple's in town. He's a precious metal buyer from Saskatoon, and he's also the smelter, which cuts out the middleman, making it a little bit nicer for you, because I believe he can offer you just a little bit more money than the other guys can, because he's not paying someone to come down here and sit in a hotel room for a couple days. Now he's doing it all himself, and he uses a variety of tools and tests, and that way you know exactly what you have. A lot of people find out over the years that, hey, you know what, the gold I actually have, I thought it wasn't very good. Well, it turns out it's really good. So sometimes that does happen, all right? So over half the world's annual gold harvest comes from recycled gold, which shocked me. I just assumed there was, you know, some miner with a pickaxe out in some mountain somewhere, or down by the river with one of those panning for gold things, or, you know, shaking it out there. Oh my goodness. No, that's not how it works. Apparently you got to get some of that recycled gold. So you bring in your gold coins, silver, maybe you have an old engagement ring. I got a few of those laying around. Maybe a wedding ring or something like that. You bring it on in, broken chain. Doesn't matter what it looks like, just bring it in. It's all about the quality of the gold, not what it looks like, okay? Dental gold, that stuff is worth some big time money. So if you have some of that, you're definitely welcome to bring it in. Quick, informative, no pressure. He does everything right in front of your eyes. And of course, he can make you an offer with absolutely no pressure, no obligation. And again, no appointment necessary. Come by and see him today. Right here at the Prince of Wales Center, 9 o'clock this morning. It all starts right through till 4 today and tomorrow.
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0: Good morning, I'm Michael Ball with your 98 CKHD information update. A woman who was the subject of a recent missing person investigation in Regina has been found dead. Following a search which spanned several days, Camille Hilderman, the 35-year-old, found dead by investigators on June 10th near Highway 11, northwest of Regina. Representatives of Regina's Globe Theater appeared before the Federal Heritage Committee regarding a recent student matinee performance on the play Little Red Warrior and his lawyer. The discussion comes weeks after a group of Regina students left in the middle of the show due to the play's adult themes, reportedly taking teachers by surprise. The section of the play in question involves a performer pole dancing in drag. Saskatchewan Conservative MP Kevin Waugh, member of the Standing Committee on Canadian Heritage, asked the Globe if there was a misunderstanding about the age of the students. What your question is addressing is the idea of cultural diversity, diversity of communities, and diversity of ideas, said Jennifer Bruin of the Globe. And with construction season underway across the province, officials urging drivers to slow down and stay alert as work zones become a daily part of commutes. Drivers are reminded to obey all posted speed limits, follow signage, and watch for flag personnel in both urban and highway work zones. On average, 190 collisions occur annually in the province in those work zones, resulting in 38 injuries and one death, according to the SGI data from 2020 to 2024. That's your information update. I'll have sports next.
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0: Canadian receiver Ke'Andre Smith had a pair of receiving touchdowns as he helped the Hamilton Tiger Cats beat the Winnipeg Blue Bombers 37-27, spoiling the Bombers' season opener. Both teams are now 1-1. Tonight, Toronto plays Montreal. Your Rough Riders host BC on Saturday at 5. Still tickets available for that one. The Carolina Hurricanes are one win away from their second ever Stanley Cup championship. Andrei Svechnikov scored a pair of goals. The Hurricanes topped the Golden Knights 4-2 to take a 3-2 lead. Off the ice, Nikita Kucherov beat out a crowded field to win the Hart Trophy as the league's MVP. According to sources, Oilers defenseman Darnell Nurse has agreed to waive his no-trade clause. He wants a change of scenery and has submitted a list of 3-5 teams. World Cup kicked off yesterday. Mexico blanked South Africa 2-0. Korea Republic 2 and Czechia 1. Canada opens up in Toronto against Bosnia-Herzegovina today. With your sports, I'm Ballsy.
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0: 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Mix of sun and cloud today, 30% chance of showers this afternoon. A north wind at 20 gusting up to 60 near noon and a high of 18 tonight. The wind will still be blowing out of the northwest up to 60 kilometers an hour for a good chunk of the night. Low of 6, slight chance of showers. Tomorrow, mix of sun and cloud and a high of 20. And that's your information update.
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It's Red Ryder, Jeff Hayes, broadcasting from the Westrum Lumber Studio. Well, everybody loves Paul McCartney, and what an amazing career he has had. And he's got a new album out. Now, consider this. The Beatles' first top 10 album, Meet the Beatles, came out 62 years ago. Now, his new album, The Boys of Dungeon Lane, is the number one album in his home country. And on Billboard, they say in the Billboard 200, top 200 album top 10s, Rolling Stones have the most with 38 albums on that chart. But if you combine McCartney's Beatles, his solo stuff, stuff with Wings, he surpasses the Beatles with 54. Just an amazing feat. And Paul keeps on pounding out the music. It's Duran Duran. Here's A View to a Kill. 98 CKHD.

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10: weather. Weekend weather, partly cloudy today. There's a slight risk of a shower. It's going to be windy as well. High of 18. Much the same for tonight with the wind dying down and down to 6. Pleasant weekend ahead. Just a few clouds for tomorrow, up to 20, and a

Pursuit of Happiness, Hard to Laugh, Hit Radio, 98 CKHD with a Soda Boy's Biggest Variety. I'm Jeff Hayes. Hey, I'm looking forward to this. This is early in July, July 3rd through the 5th, down in Rock Glen. It's the Rockin' Beach Mud Bog. It's going to be a fun weekend of mud music and a whole lot of fun. Friday, it'll kick off. They'll have the beer gardens going and some cornhole games. Then on Saturday, that's when the Rockin' Beach Mud Bog races are hosted by the South Saskatchewan Mud Racers. If you want to get involved with that, registration goes from 10 to noon. The race is at 1. There's various classes of races with cash payouts. After the races, they're going to have a beach bash cabaret and fireworks at 10. If you want to camp, camping is available all weekend. Just go to letscamp.ca. And if you need more information on the races, the Mud Bog races, 306-476-7442. 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

Like a son of boy's biggest variety, we're hitting radio 98 CKHD. There's Sash Jordan. Jeff Hayes in the morning, heading into the weekend. Hey, a quick reminder, if you're looking at picking up a unique, interesting item, the Assiniboia Museum Silent Auction fundraiser is on right now, and this is going to be going until Monday afternoon at 4. You can bid online and in person. Just check out the Assiniboia and District Historical Museum Facebook page and Facebook page, and you can check out all the items that they have there. And if you want to go to the museum, it is open on weekends, 10 to 5, except they do shut down over the noon hour. It's going to be a nice weekend. Make it good. Be safe. Carly Kincaid is coming up next at 10. 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
3: Just after 10 o'clock, I'm Carly Kincaid playing Assiniboia's Biggest Variety. Coming up, we're going to talk about where someone lost an AirPod. 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

Assiniboia's Biggest Variety Hit Radio, 98CKHD. Happy Friday. I'm Carly Kincaid. So my son has put two sets of AirPods through the wash. The first time they were destroyed. The second time they were okay, luckily. And my husband, just the other day, he was listening to something and he had to bend over, set down his coffee cup to deal with the dog. And one of his AirPods fell out and straight into his cup of coffee. And he said, oh, it sounds kind of weird. Yeah, I think it probably just needed to dry out a little. Well, a woman on TikTok is going viral for revealing that she accidentally swallowed her AirPod. She says she was grabbing her vitamins from the table and accidentally added an AirPod to the pile. I don't know how you would even do this based on the AirPod size and shape, but she didn't realize until she sat in her car and it said that her AirPod was connected. Now, for the few days after that, she was kind of watching things to see if she would pass this AirPod, and she never noticed passing it. She's got all sorts of things happening, I guess. The Goo Goo Dolls, The Long Way Down. It's always a nonstop hit radio free ride, 98 CKH.

Megan Mitchell. Assiniboia's biggest variety hit radio, 98 CKHD. Canada Day, about 2.5 weeks away, and there's a ton of stuff planned for Assiniboia. A pancake breakfast in the parking lot of the Southland Co-op grocery store. That goes from 9 until 11. Perfect timing, because then at 11 o'clock, there's a parade. There's free swimming and a smoker cook-off. There's live music, and the day wraps up with fireworks at 10:30 that night. Train, 50 ways to say goodbye. 98 CKA.

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12: Chance of showers today, 17 the high. Tomorrow, sun, cloud, showers, 19, and a nice Sunday. Sunny skies in 25.

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Okay, so just go to Assiniboia.net. Everything you need is going to be there. But campers will enjoy exciting themed weeks, including outer space and under the sea, sand and sun beach week, just to name a few. Snacks and water and sunscreen and bug spray are included. And yeah, the swimming lessons, that is the cherry on top.

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Just looked at the forecast for Sunday, and it looks beautiful. Sunshine and 25. Perfect for the kids' pool party that is happening on Sunday from 10 until 1 o'clock. 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
3: Just after 11 o'clock, I'm Carly Kincaid playing Assiniboia's Biggest Variety. Coming up, we're going to talk about some people that I just don't understand. On number one.

and the Boys' Biggest Variety Hit Radio, 98CKHD. How you doing? Happy Friday. I'm Carly Kincaid. Do you like playing board games? I love playing board games. I've played Monopoly since I was quite little, and that's, I think, my favorite one. My cousin and I would have marathons. We'd play all weekend long, see who could get the most hotels and the most houses, the biggest stack of money. Well, I've just discovered that 5% of people say they have never played Monopoly. 5% of adults, in fact, and 3% of people aren't sure. Now, if you're not sure if you've played Monopoly, I'm guessing you have not. So let's clump those all together. 8% of people have never enjoyed Monopoly. I don't understand it. Three Doors Down, 98 CKHD.

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So you'll get to go and enjoy all of the rodeo action, the barrel racing, the breakaway roping, the bull riding. 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
3: CKHD weather. Chance of showers in 17 today. Tomorrow, sun and cloud again. Maybe some rain, 19. And Sunday, sun and 25. CKHD.

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Desperate Measures, a Assiniboia's biggest variety hit radio, 98CKHD. How you doing? I'm Carly Kincaid. Making our way through Friday mornings, you have big weekend plans. Now, we don't like to leave our dogs alone for too long, but they are okay for a couple of hours. You know, you take them out to pee before you leave, and then you have to be back to take them out to pee again. Well, one of my two dogs thought it was a really good idea, and I think I know which dog it was, because this has never happened before. Something interested my little Huey Lewis, and all of a sudden we came back after a couple hours away and there was toilet paper everywhere. I think he's part cat, honestly, but little tiny pieces of toilet paper all over our main floor. Eagles, I can't tell you why. Well, actually, yeah, I can. It's always a nonstop hit radio free ride, 98 CKHD.

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The Kinsman Club of Assiniboia Chase the Ace happens every Wednesday night at 7:30 at the 120 Mound Steakhouse and Lounge, and you can get your tickets there, or you can e-transfer assiniboiakinsman@gmail.com. They're just $20, and a big congratulations goes out to Bill Seal. He won $2,700, but the Ace of Spades remains in the deck, which means that next week the jackpot is over $52,808 with 23 cards left. Isn't that wild? I'm Carly Kincaid. I had a video come through my social media feed of John Mayer playing at Michael Jackson's funeral. I don't know why I get this stuff, but he did an incredible acoustic performance. No such thing. 98.7.

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3: Just after 12 noon, I'm Carly Kincaid playing Assiniboia's Biggest Variety. Coming up, we're going to talk about when our physical strength and fitness start to decline. 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

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It's Poison. Do you work out a lot? I'm going to be honest and tell you, I do not. I walk the dogs, and that's pretty much it. Well, a nearly 50-year study from Sweden pinpoints the age of 35 as the point where physical strength and fitness start to decline. And women may experience muscle power decline slightly earlier than men because of hormonal changes. So if you aren't 35 yet, look what you have to look forward to. It's the Cranberries, Dreams.

seconds. Kiss You When It's Dangerous. Assiniboia's biggest variety hit radio, 98 CKHD, July 3rd to 5th in Rock Glen. The Rockin' Beach Mud Bog is happening, so it starts with cornhole and a beer garden, and then the races begin. 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
3: Chance of showers in 17 today. Tomorrow, again, maybe some showers, 19, and Sunday, sunny skies in 25.

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The grand prize is a new 2025 Harley-Davidson Street Bob 117. Could you even imagine scooting around on that? 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

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Rod Peterson joins us with his sports commentary every weekday morning at 7:50. Well, Michael Stipe is working on his debut solo album, putting the final touches on it. Should get it sometime this year. REM, Losing My Religion, 98 CKHD.

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3: Just after 1 o'clock, I'm Carly Kincaid playing Assiniboia's Biggest Variety. Coming up, we're going to talk about the best drink you can have before exercising. On number one.

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I know a lot of you work out and probably make smoothies or use some sort of other energy drink just to keep things going. Well, when was the last time you had a nice cool glass of beetroot juice? Yeah, I know, me either. Well, researchers have found that athletes who drank beet juice about 2.5 hours before exercise saw some serious benefits. And a lot of it has to do with nitrates. Now, there are other ways to get nitrates and not just beet juice, but things like arugula, spinach, Swiss chard, which is disgusting, by the way, celery, lettuce, and radishes. So just think, if you put all of those into one big fancy smoothie, Torrent, cherry pie, 98 CKHD.

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9: weather. Chance of showers in 17 today. Tomorrow, again, maybe some rain, 19, and Sunday, sun and 25.

Jason, Assiniboia's biggest variety hit radio, 98 CKHD. I'm Carly Kincaid. Do you have a big weekend planned? It's dance recital weekend at my house. My daughter dances a ton, and this is probably her final year of all the dance, just because she just graduated high school. So it's going to be kind of emotional. She will do some dance next year, but there are four recitals that she's doing: two matinees and two evening shows. So we'll divide and conquer. David Lee Roth, Just Like Paradise, 98 CKHD.

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4: Hey, it's Shane Michaels. Happy Friday to you. It's time for more of Assiniboia's biggest variety and some vitamin D on number one.

Listen to Boy's Biggest Variety Hit Radio, 98 CKHD, Billy Joel. It's still rock and roll to me. How's it going? It's Shane Michaels here. I don't know about you, but these below average temperatures are getting a little bit old at this point. You know, like 30% chance of showers. Come on, either rain a lot or get sunny. Well, we finally have that as we get set for a beautiful sunny Sunday. Now, tomorrow, good chance of showers, just hanging around. But Sunday and Monday are looking absolutely fantastic with sunshine and temperatures up around 25 degrees. And I mention this because there's a great pool party for the kids. It's happening on Sunday, and the kids are invited to come on out. They got the pool party going on 10 a.m. to 1 p.m. Kids 6 and under are free, and older siblings are welcome. They're going to have bubbles, snow cones, free hot dogs with admission. It's a fundraiser for the Assiniboia Early Childhood Coalition. So bring out the sunscreen. Mom and Dad, make sure the kids have hats. 25 degrees will be a very nice vitamin D supplement. 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
2: weather. Well, a chance of showers about 30% today, high 17. Same deal overnight with a low of 7. Also 30% chance tomorrow, high 19. And then the sun's out on Sunday with a high of 25.

Cinnaboy's biggest variety hit radio, 98 CKHD, and Brother Down from Sam Roberts, who's at the Gateway Music Festival. Hey, it's Shane Michaels here. Oh, speaking of concerts and festivals, remember, we've got Country Thunder weekend passes to give away as part of Saturday's Cornac Chase the Ace. Here's the deal. So all of June, every time you buy a ticket for the Chase the Ace, which has a very nice jackpot of over $5,000 tomorrow night, you'll be entered to win weekend passes for Country Thunder. The draw for that will be June 27th, so a little extra incentive to grab your tickets for Chase the Ace, Cornac Sportsplex, tomorrow night, 7:30, with ABBA on Hit Radio, 98 CKHD.

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3: Here, Jim Michaels, just after 3, played at City Boy's Biggest Variety, and coming up, another reason to get a dog, or maybe another dog on number 1.

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1: That's Cineboy's biggest variety hit radio, 98 CKHD, Fireball from Pitbull. How's it going? It's Shane Michaels here. Pitbull, of course, one of those aggressive breeds that people still love. Pitties can be very sweet. And another reason to get another dog, dementia. Yeah, listen to this one. Seniors with a dog are apparently 40% less likely to develop dementia. Yeah, it's the responsibility of feeding and caring for your pet improves cognitive ability. Plus, there's the added benefit of all the socializing you do with your neighbor who want to bend over and pet and talk to your pit bull. Also, apparently, neighborhoods that have a lot of dogs have way less property crime. You know, people stooping around your backyard, checking to see if the door's open on the shed. 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

Assiniboia's biggest variety hit radio, 98 CKHD, the Goo Goo Dolls, and Iris. Hey, how you doing? It's Shane Michaels, Mudbog. Doesn't that just sound... It just has a great name. Rockin' Beach Mudbog is returning to Rockland July 3rd through 5th. It's a weekend of mud, music, and fun. Doesn't get much better. Cornhole, beer gardens, Rockin' Beach Mudbog takes place on Saturday, hosted by South Saskatchewan Mud Racers. If you want to go, by the way, there's a registration at 10 a.m. Then the races get going at 1 o'clock. And there's all kinds of race classes. 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It's $10 to get in for adults, kids 6 and under, $5. 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It's going to be fantastic. 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

0: They show up early. 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
6: Sticking with that 30% chance of showers, 17 today. Also 30% overnight, 7 degrees for a low, 19 with a chance of showers tomorrow. And then we get a full-on sunny Sunday with a high of 25.

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Hey, Shane here. Next weekend is the big St. Victor Boogie, and it's also the draw date for their annual bike raffle. Yes, indeed. The Southern Independent Riders are raffling off a 2025 Harley-Davidson Street Bob, $117,000, second place prize, and the draw is part of the St. Victor Boogie. 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

Assiniboia's biggest variety hit radio, 98 CKHD with Everclear and Santa Monica. It is quite the sight, the Santa Monica Pier. Oh, yes, a wide-eyed kid from Canada got to see that when I was just 21. Hey, it's Shane here, reminding you the Rockland Community Event Street Dance is happening on June 27th. This is going to be a lot of fun. 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

Hey, here, Jim Michaels, just after 4, play to Cineboy's Biggest Variety. If you're ever stuck in a boring conversation, there's a way to get out of it without being rude on number 1.

Assiniboia's biggest variety hit radio, 98 CKHD with the Go-Go's, and our lips are sealed. It's Shane Michaels here. If you're ever stuck with somebody whose lips just can't ever be sealed, in other words, a boring conversation, or maybe somebody who's telling you the same story for the 10th time in a row, apparently there is a way out of this without being rude, and it's pretty simple. You change the rate of your blink. That's right. Change the rate that you blink and blink more slowly. In other words, just slow down your blink. Kind of almost like you're getting tired of this conversation. Apparently, people pick up on the cue and will likely wrap it up. Boring conversation. 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

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Hey, it's Shane Michaels here. The Human Race is jumping all over the World Cup of Soccer, and there's always interesting side stories that go along with the World Cup of Soccer. I saw a bunch of Scottish soccer fans were heading over to the U.S. to watch some games. They drank the plane dry of beer. I mean, they're Scottish football fans, for goodness sakes, right? Then they switched over to wine, which I found absolutely hilarious. Anyways, welcome the world to Canada, Mexico, and the U.S. for the World Cup with Hit Radio 98 CKHD.

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4: Weather. Just stuck on that 30% chance of showers, 17 the high today, 7 degrees overnight. Also a 30% chance of showers tomorrow, 19, and a very nice Sunday with sunshine and 25.

Cinnaboy, his biggest variety hit radio, 98 CKHD, Loverboy, working for the weekend at Shane Michaels. Next weekend is sure shaping up to be a busy one. We've got the first day of summer, we've got Father's Day, and a ton of events, including FireFit Regional Championships happening at the Southland Co-op Center. 11 a.m. start both days, and this is where you're going to see firefighters coming out and doing their amazing head-to-head battles. Competition, a course that is really challenging for anybody. They'll be packing gear all over the place and no doubt putting on quite the show. Still looking for volunteers, by the way. 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
3: Gene Michaels, just after 5, play the Assiniboia's biggest variety. Hey, guess what? We had Tax Freedom Day. Details coming up on number 1.

Assiniboia's biggest variety hit radio 98 CKHD with Aha, Take On Me. Hey, Shane Michaels here. You'd think they'd have a parade or some kind of big celebration. Tax Freedom Day happened on Tuesday. I mean, hey, it sounds fantastic. This is where they calculate that if you had paid all your taxes, your income tax, you know, on your income from your employer, by Tuesday, you would have paid it all. And then everything else would be yours to keep. However, it's a little more complicated than that because it does not take into account movable taxes. Fixed taxes are one thing, but things like GST and property tax, they change every year. So Tax Freedom Act, it's a bit of a phony baloney. Hey, so what? 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
12: weather. Still that 30% chance of showers overnight with a low of 7. Another 30% chance of showers tomorrow, 19. But a very nice Sunday and Monday with lots of sunshine and 25 degrees.

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Streetheart, what kind of love is this? Hey, it's Shane here, and if you have a little time over the weekend, why not enter your name for the South Country Equipment Stampede Supper driven by Legend Livestock Carriers? Yeah, it's a full-on cowboy supper for 20, and all you have to do is go to myassiniboia.ca. 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

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And girls, girls, girls. The time in your life when you were girl crazy, or maybe you were boy crazy. Have yourself a fantastic weekend. Go and hug your loved ones. Sunday is the day to be outdoors and enjoying all that sunshine. Be safe, and I'll talk to you again on Monday. 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